This is more than music. It's proof that the dream leaves. It's proof that the struggle was worth it. It's proof that we were born for greatness.

baby, while you're at it, why don't you rip this damn heart out my chest? And baby, while you're at it, why don't you take back every word you said? It's 2 weeks over, feel 10 years older. I was staying sober till you walked in. That party up in Dixie, emotion I was risking. This shit that I was mixing made me fall back. And seeing you with her, I'm thinking about how you do me. With this shit in my cup, I'm feeling just like the old me. Point that gun and pull the trigger, pretend I was

So far I never felt the need to speak this type of thoughts, but the latest days have made me feel the ride we're on. Seems like we lost our sight, 'cause I remember back when we were taught about all the times that we were blind, all the ages hatred ruled, all the chaos left behind. Can I be forgiven when we are reliving all the memories of faded light?

getting real hot when I feel like I'm alone some days. I mean, I know that I'm not, but every time I contemplate that, I just feel like I'm lost, you know? Cause it seems like we lost control. Damn, but I ain't gonna take it, nah. Cause we're gonna take it back. All this shit, we know it. So we are never going back.